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It's the TJ Show, and why would a criminal call the cops on himself? 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
3: Expect delays on Sweeten Creek Road in Gerber Village, as well as on North Louisiana and Patton Avenue in West Asheville. Drive times into Asheville on I-26 are up to 37 minutes from Hendersonville, 25 minutes from Fletcher, and 15 minutes from Weaverville.
4: Here's the latest forecast from the 7 News Weather Center on Mix 96.5.
5: Partly sunny, very warm and humid in the coming days, with that ever-present chance of hit-miss showers and thunderstorms in our afternoons and evenings. That includes today, highs generally in the mid-80s. After an evening storms tonight, we're looking at partly cloudy skies, lows in the mid to upper 60s. And then Wednesday, Thursday, both highs in the mid to upper 80s, with hit-miss showers and thunderstorms remaining possible. Look for a similar weather pattern into the weekend, with highs dipping back into the mid-80s. That's your 7 weather forecast. I'm meteorologist Dan Bickford.
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4: Here's the latest forecast from the 7 News Weather Center, Unmixed 96.5.
5: Partly sunny, very warm and humid in the coming days with that ever-present chance of hit-miss showers and thunderstorms in our afternoons and evenings. That includes today, highs generally in the mid-80s. After an evening storms tonight, we're looking at partly cloudy skies, lows in the mid to upper 60s. And then Wednesday, Thursday, both highs in the mid to upper 80s with hit-miss showers and thunderstorms remaining possible. Look for a similar weather pattern into the weekend with highs dipping back into the mid-80s. That's your 7 weather forecast. I'm meteorologist Dan Bickford.
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0: 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Good music, good mood. I'm Steve Marcus in for DJ Rice on this Tuesday morning. The South Slope Block Party over Independence Day over the 4th of July weekend, of course, downtown here in Asheville, was a big old success. Restaurants and breweries seeing steady traffic during the event, which is great news and much needed, of course, with the bounce back from Helene taking so much longer than anyone expected in an economy sense. You can find out more about it with the article we have for you at 828newsnow.com.
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0: 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Good music, good mood. I'm Steve Marcus on a Tuesday morning in for DJ Rice today. We're going to kick off our summer cash contest next Monday, the 13th. 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

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Good music, good mood. I'm Steve Marcus for DJ Rice on a Tuesday. I was just reading that Prince Harry and Meghan Markle are allegedly thinking about downsizing from their $14 million mansion in California because of monetization problems with things they used to make money on.

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I'm Steve Markison for DJ Rice on this Tuesday. They're touring with Neon Trees this summer and bringing their show close by to the CCNB Amphitheater in Simpsonville, South Carolina next month on August 30th. 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

0: Mix 96.5. Good music, good mood. I'm Steve Marcus in for DJ Rice on this Tuesday. If you're a fan of the Tombstone Tales series, we have for you at 828newsnow.com. There was a new one posted over 4th of July weekend about a Revolutionary War veteran's grave in Mitchell County. It's kind of fascinating. You can check that out. Tombstone Tales, the name of the series, at 828newsnow.com.
1: I don't worry about nothing. 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I'm sitting pretty impatient, but I know you gotta put in them hours. I'ma make it harder. I'm sending pic after picture. I'ma get you fired.

0: Clarkson on Mix 96.5. Good music, good mood. I'm Steve Marcus for DJ Rice on a Tuesday. Another great Asheville deal coming up for you on Friday morning at 8 a.m. sharp. 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

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I'm Steve Marcus stepping out on this Tuesday afternoon. 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
1: Want to give you a little heads up. I'm seeing some seriously heavy traffic in Canton on I-40 West. It looks like an accident and a very, very, very long traffic line. There's even reports that it's possibly going to be closed till much later today. So there must be a pretty bad accident right there on I-40 West near Canton. If you're out in it, be sure to give me a call at 240-9650. Those phone lines are open and it's ringing.
2: Hey, Melanie, it's your girlfriend again, Mary Beth.
1: Mary Beth.
2: But I was calling to brag on my granddaughter who turns 18 today, Kristen Webb. She turned 18 today. We talked about her on the show yesterday. She did the hot chip challenge.
1: Yes, and survived.
2: I need to brag on her because she paid her phone bill today. She is now officially allowed to be on Facebook, so she's probably already sent you a friend request, girlfriend, because I've got mine.
1: Okay. I'm going to check it right now. 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Let's see. Oh, yes, girl. I see it right now. Hit accept.

0: 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We love y'all.
1: We love you right back. And big shout out to Kristen Webb. I did get your friend request. We're besties, girl. Happy birthday.
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5: Partly sunny, very warm and humid in the coming days with that ever-present chance of hit-miss showers and thunderstorms in our afternoons and evenings. That includes today.

0: today. Highs generally in the mid-80s. After an evening storms tonight, we're looking at partly cloudy skies. Lows in the mid to upper 60s. And then Wednesday, Thursday, both. Highs in the mid to upper 80s, with hit-and-miss showers and thunderstorms remaining possible. Look for a similar weather pattern into the weekend, with highs dipping back into the mid-80s. That's your 7 weather forecast. I'm meteorologist Dan Bickford.
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1: Let's get into today's topic, shall we? Last week, I asked you your recommendations on Tuesday features. Like, we do Therapy Thursday, Good News Friday. You had so many good suggestions. Somebody suggested Trainwreck Tuesday, so I thought we'd try it out. It's Trainwreck Tuesday, and I want to know, where were you so embarrassed that you're never going back? Debbie says, old and wise enough to know not to post it on social media. Let's leave it at that. There are reasons I never have or never will run for public office. No crimes were committed. Understood, Debbie. I feel you and see you. Now, I love Logan's answer. She put, let's just say, I never want to go back to the Waynesville Walmart. Oh, Logan, I want to know why. Kimberly said, Johnson City Mall. The up escalator was broken and the line for the elevator was insane. So we decided to run up the down escalator. Never again. Now, how about you for Trainwreck Tuesday? Where were you so embarrassed you can never go back? I know there's a story there and I want to hear it. 240-9650. Those phone lines are open, friends. Toot, toot. All aboard. It's Trainwreck Tuesday.
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1: Have you ever had one of those nights where you barely sleep? You know what I mean. You're like tossing and turning and checking the clock every 10 minutes. Then the alarm goes off and your first thought is, there's no way that I'm making it through today. We've all been there. Experts say you don't have to write the whole day off, although I do that all the time. One of the best things you can do is get outside, soak up a little sunlight. Now, there's tons of that right now. Move around a little and even get a quick walk in to wake your brain up. That's better than sitting there laying in bed and looking at your coffee. They also say to keep your to-do list very simple. Save the big decisions for another day if you can, and maybe stop telling yourself all day long, I'm so tired. Because when you say it out loud, your brain hears it and goes to work to believe it. Now, let me hear from you. What's the worst night of sleep you've had in a long time? Was it a crying baby, a neighbor's dog, a snoring spouse? Or did you just stay up way too late binge watching just one more episode? Give me a call, tell me your story, and what's your secret for surviving the next day? Because somebody out there needs your hacks. 240-9650, that phone line's always open to you, friends.
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12: Watch for scattered showers and thunderstorms this afternoon into this evening. Look for high temperatures in the mid-80s with a mix of clouds and sunshine. We're partly cloudy and dry overnight. Look for low temperatures in the mid to upper 60s. Kind of a repeat Tuesday. Look for highs in the mid-80s. We'll be partly sunny. We're going to have those afternoon showers and thunderstorms once again. That will linger into Tuesday evening. And then Wednesday, we're looking at a hotter day, mid to upper 80s, and a lower rain chance, but still a chance of a couple spotty late day storms. That's your 7 weather forecast. I'm meteorologist Dan Bickford.
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0: 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Music, chaos, and community. In that order. The Melanie Show is on Mix 96.5.
1: Have you ever had one of those nights where you barely sleep? You know what I mean. You're like tossing and turning and checking the clock every 10 minutes. Then the alarm goes off and your first thought is, there's no way that I'm making it through today. We've all been there. Experts say you don't have to write the whole day off, although I do that all the time. One of the best things you can do is get outside, soak up a little sunlight. Now, there's tons of that right now. Move around a little and even get a quick walk in to wake your brain up. That's better than sitting there laying in bed and looking at your coffee. They also say to keep your to-do list very simple. Save the big decisions for another day if you can, and maybe stop telling yourself all day long, I'm so tired. Because when you say it out loud, your brain hears it and goes to work to believe it. Now, let me hear from you. What's the worst night of sleep you've had in a long time? Was it a crying baby, a neighbor's dog, a snoring spouse? Or did you just stay up way too late binge watching just one more episode? Give me a call, tell me your story, and what's your secret for surviving the next day? Because somebody out there needs your hacks. 240-9650, that phone line's always open to you, friends.
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